If you ever plan to motor west, travel my way, take the highway, that's the best.

I keep myself busy, who knows what's on my mind. 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And I stare at the pictures, don't like what I see. They depict me as something

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Anyway, you always got on some fly blue suit, and your cufflinks are shining all bright. So what you do? A word? Yeah, that's interesting. Look, man, I mean, I don't want to waste your time, but I know girls don't usually do this, but I was wondering if maybe we could get together outside the restaurant one day. You know, because I do look a lot different outside my work clothes. And I mean, we could just go across the street to the park right here. Wait, hold up. My cell phone breaking. Hold up.